0: 6.
1: Happy birthday to my boy MJ, and huge birthday shouts out to Miss Joanna celebrating her birthday right here in the 912. What up, Joanna? Song number 6, Tyler. Is it love? We're E93.

There's a chance to win $1,000, and it might just be you. I'm just saying, it might just. And the only way you can get this money is by claiming it. I got details on how to do so and about 5 more songs, so keep it locked and turn us up. Song number 5, LMA, Might Just. I-

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2: That's my dog show.
0: If you missed the show, here's what you missed. Got my boy Pope Baby checking in. Pope, you been MIA for a minute, man. Where you been?
3: Man, I ain't gonna lie, bro. Don't be mad at me. I took like a 2-year hiatus. I was tripping. But man, come on, man. We can't be in this social media time where we doing mental health for men. Yeah. And then when somebody say, man, let me take some time off for my mental health, people get to sucking teeth. Come on, man. We gotta make up our money. But I took some time off to really just get my life right, bro.
0: Yeah.
3: I ain't gonna lie. Like, for most of the time I was rapping, bro, I was broke.
0: Dang.
3: I was broke.
0: Now that's keeping it real.
3: On real. On God. We did all the Pope Day events. Yeah. I was broke as a joke.
0: Hey, man. Tune in from 7 to midnight with me, Wildlife Beezy, for Wild Nights on WEAS, because we are Savannah.
4: Yes, sir. Bet that.
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0: Gunna, Burna Boy, we going up tonight right here on E93. Wildlife BZ in the studio, and homecoming season is in full swing. I can tell you one thing, Savannah. It was a wild night this past Saturday and Sunday. I mean, it went down. Shouts out to the Savannah High Blue Jackets, the Beach Bulldogs. One time for them, round of applause. They had their homecoming festivities. I actually popped out on the high, even though I ain't a Blue Jacket. We had a great time, man. They was lit. Nothing but good vibes out there. Everybody was turnt. DJs had the music going. That night, the city was overly loaded. I'm talking about downtown swinging. 800 East swinging. I couldn't get in for a second. We went to rack them up. I went with my brother Shard. Listen, Savannah, swinging. We couldn't even get in the dough. Shouts out to rack them up, though. Then on Sunday, yesterday, they brought Nivea through. Yeah, shout out to Nivea. I saw something in somebody's story where Nivea was like, shout out to everybody who was in class with me. Y'all ain't knew she was from Savannah, is it? Yeah, she claims us, baby. Wayne's baby mama's from right here in the 912. Yeah, one time for Gucci, my dog, Mazo. It went down this weekend in the city. Homecoming season in full swing. Next up, we got Groves High. And Groves, you know I'm popping up out there too, man. If you want me to pop out to your homecoming, let me know. Hit me up at wildlife_BZ or at E93 Radio. And keep it locked where you got it, man. Coming back your way, I got some Skiller, baby. We E93.
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2: 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So I take accountability.
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0: girl, you a 10. Girl, you a 10, girl, you a 10, girl, you a 10. 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

0: Jalen Coins, my boo. Going out to that girl, Ashley, rocking with us in Buford, right here on E93, Wildlife BZ in that building. And if you ever need to know what's going down in entertainment, be sure to check in with my sis, Nina the MC. She does her thing Monday through Friday at 11 o'clock with Nina News. Then she checks back in at nighttime for Nina News at night. Sis, what's trending?
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again, I am very disappointed with Rick Ross. And you know what? I'm definitely on her side, because the first time is the last time. That's it. That's all. Ladies, I don't care if

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2: 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Lil Durk's mom has spoken out.
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0: 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We're looking for 5 different listeners to get hooked up with this money. It's a whole lot you could do. Homecoming season is upon us. So, I mean, you could ball out. 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That's the responsible thing to do. Whatever you want to do with that money, though, it's yours. 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I'm coming right back with that 10 o'clock boombox. And I got your details. Rather your invite to that 17th annual MLK Drum Major Award. So keep it where it is. We're E93.
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3: Pop my dick too fake, pop my dick too fake, pop my dick too fake, pop my dick too fake. 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

0: oatmeal. 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

Tell me it's up. And that's how we do it, baby. Holding it down inside of part one of that 10 o'clock boombox. It's Wild Like Beezy right here on E93. Sending a huge thank you to everybody showing love and giving congratulations inside my stories at wildlife_Beezy. Yesterday, it was announced that I will be the official DJ for our very own professional indoor football league, the Savannah Leprechauns. Thank you to everybody showing love. Man, it's been a long time coming. I didn't even expect this opportunity, but Savannah, I'm going to take it seriously. We're going to have some

0: Jackson to play, and of course you, the listeners. Now keep it where you got it, man. I got part two on the way with DJ Crash Al J. I'm back inside the mix for the Lunchbox Mix, 12 noon tomorrow, so tune in on Savannah's Hip Hop and R&B Leader, E93. Peace.
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Yeah, double checking on you. 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

0: 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Lil Durk's mom has spoken out.
1: I blame myself for my son, because if I would listen to my mom then on what to do, we would have been somewhere totally different. They would have been raised different, and I felt like everything would have been better. So I take accountability.
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3: Pope Baby in that building, not Pope. Your music has a different sound from some of the artists in our area. It's more fun. What's your motivation for staying on that vibe?
4: My idea of what hip-hop was growing up was the 50 Cent's. T.I.'s, the Outkast, the Nelly's, everyone that made everybody want to have fun. Granted, they was some of them talking about street stuff in between all that. But the hits, man, we getting our boogie on. And that's when the money was getting made, too.
1: Yeah. You was having fun and making pay.
4: And banking pay. Yeah. So I'm from that umbrella. You feel me? I ain't got nothing wrong with all the other, like, sides of this.
1: Yeah.
4: Because that's in my background, too.
1: Facts.
4: But for me, like, having fun is way more important than trying to glamorize being toe down all the time.
1: Hey, man, tune in from 7 to midnight with me, Wildlife Beezy, for Wild Nights on WEAS because we are Savannah.
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0: Young Jock in the Streets Morning Takeover. Lil Durk's mom has spoken out.
1: I blame myself for my son, because if I would listen to my mom then on what to do, we would have been somewhere totally different. 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So I take accountability.
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Hit her, 3-pointers on the chain, fresh new J's. AMG, switch lanes on. 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
2: That is my dog, Sean.
1: If you missed the show, here's what you missed. Got my boy Pope Baby checking in. Pope, you been MIA for a minute, man. Where you been?
3: Man, I ain't gonna lie, bro. Don't be mad at me. I took like a 2-year hiatus. I was tripping. But man, come on, man. We can't be in this social media time where we doing mental health for men. And then when somebody say, man, let me take some time off for my mental health, people get to sucking teeth. Come on, man. We gotta make up our money. But I took some time off to really just get my life right, bro.
1: Yeah.
3: I ain't gonna lie, like for most of the time I was rapping, bro, I was broke.
1: Dang.
3: I was broke.
1: Now that's keeping it real.
3: On real. On God. We did

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1: Yes, sir. 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

girl, you a 10, girl, you a 10, girl, you a 10, girl, you a 10, girl, you a 10, girl, you a 10, girl, you a 10, girl, you a 10, girl, you a 10, girl, you a 10, girl, you a 10, girl, you a 10, girl, you a 10, girl, you a 10, girl, you a 10, girl, you a 10, girl, you a 10, girl, you a 10, girl, you a 10, girl, you a 10, girl, you a 10, girl, you a 10, girl, you a 10, girl, you a 10, girl, you a 10, girl, you a 10, girl, you a 10, girl, you a 10, girl, you a 10, girl, you a 10, girl, you a 10, girl, you a 10, girl, you a 10, girl, you a 10, girl, you a 10, girl, you a 10, girl, you a 10, girl, you a 10, girl, you a 10, girl, you a 10, girl, you a 10, girl, you a 10, girl, you a 10, girl, you a 10, girl, you a 10, girl, you a 10, girl, you a 10, girl

0: Young Jock in the Streets Morning Takeover. Lil Durk's mom has spoken out.
1: I blame myself for my son, because if I would listen to my mom then on what to do, we would have been somewhere totally different. 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So I take accountability.
0: So we're asking our listeners this morning, what are your thoughts?
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4: She should not take the blame. Raising children is hard as ever. 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And she did everything she could.
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0: 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Lil Durk's mom has spoken out.
1: I blame myself for my son, because if I would listen to my mom then on what to do, we would have been somewhere totally different. They would have been raised different. And I feel like everything would have been better. So I take accountability.
0: So we're asking our listeners this morning, what are your thoughts?
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4: 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Raising children is hard as ever. 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And she did everything she could.
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3: 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What's your motivation for staying on that vibe?
4: My idea of what hip-hop was growing up was the 50 Cent's. T.I.'s, the Outkast, the Nelly's, everyone that made everybody want to have fun. Mm-hmm. Granted, they was some of them talking about street stuff in between all that. But the Hicks, man, we getting our boogie on. And that's when the money was getting made, too.
5: 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You was having fun and making pay.
4: 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Yeah. So I'm from that umbrella. You feel me? I ain't got nothing wrong with all the other, like, sides of this.
5: Yeah.
4: Because that's in my background, too.
5: Facts.
4: But for me, like, having fun is way more important than trying to glamorize being toe down all the time.
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0: 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Lil Durk's mom has spoken out.
1: I blame myself for my son, because if I would listen to my mom then on what to do, we would have been somewhere totally different. They would have been raised different. And I felt like everything would have been better. So I take accountability.
0: So we're asking our listeners this morning, what are your thoughts?
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3: I get what she's saying as far as she could have changed their surroundings and probably could have brought them up in a better neighborhood. But I feel like at the end of the day, as an adult, they make their own decisions.
4: 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Raising children is hard as ever. So I really hope that she take that burden off of her. And she did everything she could.
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3: 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Pope, you been MIA for a minute, man. Where you been?
4: Man, I ain't gonna lie, bro. Don't be mad at me. I took like a 2-year hiatus. I was tripping. But, man, come on, man. We can't be in this social media time where we doing mental health for men. And then when somebody say, man, let me take some time off for my mental health, people get to sucking teeth. Come on, man. We gotta make up our money. But I took some time off to really just get my life right, bro.
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4: 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We did

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12: A better life with Dr. Sanjay Gupta.
13: I remember how shocked everyone was back in May when we learned NASCAR champion Kyle Busch died suddenly at age 41. His cause of death was complications of pneumonia that progressed to sepsis. Now that's a term you may have heard before but not fully understand. Sepsis is the body's overwhelming response to an infection. I once heard someone describe it quite well as a small kitchen fire that sets off the sprinklers throughout the whole building. The response spreads far beyond the original problem. Blood pressure can crash, organs begin to fail. You can remember the warning signs with the acronym TIME. T for temperature that is too high or too low, I for signs of infection, M for mental changes like new confusion, and E is for extremely ill, severe pain, trouble breathing. Don't wait then, get to an emergency room. I'm Dr. Sanjay Gupta, helping you live a better life.

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0: Young Jock in the Streets Morning Takeover. Lil Durk's mom has spoken out.
1: I blame myself for my son, because if I would listen to my mom then on what to do, we would have been somewhere totally different. They would have been raised different, and I felt like everything would have been better. So I take accountability.
0: So we're asking our listeners this morning, what are your thoughts?
2: I think that she should give herself some grace, because no matter what, as long as you have access to those people, like, there's nothing your parents can do.
3: I get what she's saying as far as she could have changed their surroundings and probably could have brought them up in a better neighborhood. But I feel like at the end of the day, as an adult, they make their own decisions.
4: She should not take the blame. Raising children is hard as ever. So I really hope that she take that burden off of her. And she did everything she could.
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6: We've talked a lot about ultra-processed foods, but here's a new wrinkle. A study out of France zeroed in on preservatives that keep packaged foods from spoiling and linked higher intake of those preservatives to a greater risk of high blood pressure, heart attack, and stroke. Now here's the part that might surprise you. Even some natural-sounding preservatives, like added citric acid and vitamin C, were tied to higher blood pressure. But an important distinction. This is about vitamin C added to processed food, not the vitamin C in an actual orange. So keep eating your fruit. 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

0: 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Lil Durk's mom has spoken out.
1: I blame myself for my son, because if I would listen to my mom then on what to do, we would have been somewhere totally different. 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So I take accountability.
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3: 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Your music has a different sound from some of the artists in our area. It's more fun. What's your motivation for staying on that vibe?
4: My idea of what hip-hop was growing up was the 50 Cent's. T.I., the Outkast, the Nellies, everyone that made everybody want to have fun. Mm-hmm. Granted, they was some of them talking about street stuff in between all that. But the Hicks, man, we getting our boogie on. And that's when the money was getting made, too.
5: Yeah. You was having fun and making pay.
4: And banking pay. Yeah. So I'm from that umbrella. You feel me? I ain't got nothing wrong with all the other like sides of this.
5: Yeah.
4: Because that's in my background too.
5: Facts.
4: But for me, like having fun is way more important than trying to glamorize being towed down all the time.

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3: I remember how shocked everyone was back in May when we learned NASCAR champion Kyle Busch died suddenly at age 41. His cause of death was complications of pneumonia that progressed to sepsis. Now, that's a term you may have heard before but not fully understand. Sepsis is the body's overwhelming response to an infection. I once heard someone describe it quite well as a small kitchen fire that sets off the sprinklers throughout the whole building. The response spreads far beyond the original problem. Blood pressure can crash, organs begin to fail. You can remember the warning signs with the acronym TIME. T for temperature that is too high or too low, I for signs of infection, M for mental changes like new confusion, and E is for extremely ill, severe pain, trouble breathing. Don't wait then, get to an emergency room. I'm Dr. Sanjay Gupta, helping you live a better life.
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0: Waking Up with Young Jock in the Streets, Morning Takeover. Hi, y'all. We got to talk about these developing stories overnight.
1: A warning that could hit Americans where they feel it every day at the grocery aisle and around the dinner table. Beef prices are already soaring. Now a trade group warns immigration raids could bring another chill to an industry already under pressure.
2: Sources tell us that a man was killed while teaching his daughter how to drive. According to multiple reports that we've received, the two were practicing parallel parking when she allegedly backed over him.
1: Now to a disturbing lawsuit about an alleged gang rape at Cornell University by seven fraternity members. A former student is now suing the school and those fraternity members. No one was arrested or charged, but now the DA has reopened the investigation.
0: Hey, man, we're going to have a good show all morning long. Are You Smarter Than Young Jock? Love Doc Jock and Date Dilemma. We all got something in store for you. You got some money on the line, and we can help y'all just, you know, with your life. Coming up, Miss Shanika's got your word on the streets. You don't want to miss that.
3: Don't get it twisted. I love LeBron, but I love him. Yeah. But when Michael Jordan took off with that tongue out.
4: Anything to say about the charges filed against you?
5: Yeah. I'll be in court, and then they'll drop all of them.
4: Okay. You think the charges will be dropped?
5: Yes, sir.
4: Why is that?
5: Because they false.
6: You know what it is, man. It's what's going on every day. It's crazy, and it's coming up.
0: Make sure y'all stick around. 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
1: 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It is now time for today's Daily Jumpstart. We're going to call this one, y'all, the fine print. 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Success costs sleep. 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Healing costs honesty, right? If you're serious about changing your life, stop complaining about the price and start appreciating the value. That is today's Daily Jumpstart. Coming up next, we got a little news for you from around the world and shout out to y'all's crazy report. So do yourself a favor. Keep it right here where you got it. More with Young Jock in the streets morning takeover.
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0: Hey, what's happening? 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Every weekday from 6 a.m. to 10 a.m., I'm listening to the best damn morning show, Young Jock and the Streets Morning Takeover. Hey!
1: Good morning. It's Street Taylor with Young Jock and the Streets Morning Takeover, and we got so much to get into in this hour. Jay-Z said he isn't done yet going against Tony Busby. Jacquees is speaking out after bonding out of jail.
2: Anything to say about the charges filed against you?
3: I'll be in court, and then they'll drop all of them.
2: Okay. You think the charges will be dropped?
3: Yes, sir.
2: Why is that?
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1: And Amy Luciani confirms her and Dwight Howard are back together.
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1: All that and more coming up in this hour. Don't go too far. Young Jock and the Streets Morning Takeover.

0: it's the craziest story you'll hear all morning. The crazy report is on right now.
1: Shawty, run it down.
2: Yeah, run it down is what we about to do, y'all. All
3: right.
2: Hey, man, we got to run down to China.
3: China, though?
2: Yes, man, because China has developed a robot that will deliver babies for $14,000. 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
2: Wow, y'all, could deal with tech support or child support. That's crazy. And you know I know crazy because I'm crazy. And crazy knows crazy. That's y'all what my name is with the Crazy Report. Follow me on all my socials at Shawty the Comedian. Huh?
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0: what's up, y'all? 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
1: Good morning, good morning. Thank you for rocking out with us, man. Miss Shanika and Shawty, we got to talk about this, man. It's been developing for the last couple of days. The young man, Reggie, put out this whole video trying to expose some different people, saying that, you know, he had been taken advantage of. And then in the process of, I guess, shedding light on his own situation, he brought Rekhi into it. And he said that, you know, Rekhi had been taken advantage of as well. Now, Rekhi dropped the video like, hold on, at first, I thought it was this, but then it was that.
2: People got up, okay? Listen, me or Rekhi, I never in my whole entire life on the Holy Bible never got taken advantage of in my life, okay? When I first heard Reggie say that, I'm thinking like taking advantage, like, okay, probably money or something. I don't know. So I'm like not paying no mind to it. But then people texting me, Rekhi, are you okay? I'm like, wait, hold on. What you mean, am I okay? Yes, I'm okay. So I'm like, what the f-?
1: Now, in case you're wondering who these gentlemen are, they're actually big streamers who work really close with Kai Cenat. So if you don't know who they are, I'm telling you, your kids do. And so what some people are like, well, we don't care about what. Hey, well, here's this open window so you can see the type of involvement that, you know, these people your kids follow are having in the world.
3: Yeah, I mean, my son's very big on the Kai Cenat thing. When they was having the Streamer University, he was motivating me. He's like, Dad, you got to get on Streamer University. And we talked about it on air. And then all these videos started coming out. But I had to explain to my son why he had me down there in those crowds and stuff. That, listen, son, some people's intentions are to just build this. Their intentions are not to have you in the main stage. And so, you know, he may have some dark things coming out about him.
1: Who knows? I don't. But I'll tell you what, we'll keep you in updated if anything else comes up with this. What up, Miss Shanika? What you got?
4: All right. Coming up inside the Word on the Streets news, Jacquees is speaking out after bonding out. And Rick Ross is unfazed about the abuse allegations. Jay-Z is still coming for Tony Busby, the lawyer. And there is good news for A Different World's heartthrob, Cornell Young IV. All that and more coming up in less than 10 minutes.
1: Yeah, yeah, it's Young Jock in the Streets Morning Takeover. It's time to get into sports in the streets with DJ Swin.
5: I'm having a hard day, guys, because I like my job. 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And I just found out who Case Keenum is. 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He hadn't thrown a pass in 1,009 days, and he carved up my Eagles defense for a 27-7 win.
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5: Case Keenum is entering week 4 of the NFL season with more passing TDs than the Patriots' Drake Mays and more rushing touchdowns than my all-pro Eagles running back, Saquon Barkley.
7: Keenum is in. Touchdown, Chicago.
5: Now I can go to the NBA. LeBron James was interviewed for his media day yesterday for the Philadelphia 76ers. If I was interviewing LeBron James, my first question would be, after 24 years, is this your last contract, Bron?
8: I'm just looking at it every single day on how I can be the best version of myself for this franchise while I'm here.
5: Mark your calendars. October 20th, the Philadelphia 76ers have their first game against the reigning champs, the New York Knicks. No baseball play in the MLB yesterday, but today the Atlanta Braves are guarding Truist Park in Atlanta, Georgia against the Phillies at 2 p.m. That's sports from the streets. Go Dawgs.
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0: All right, let's get inside this Word on the Streets news and talk about Jacquees. Yes, big shout out to our nephew Jacquees. You are in our prayers and in our thoughts. And I knew you were innocent, Jacquees said. After his bond hearing, he bonded out of jail. And basically, according to the Hollywood Police Department, they responded to a call regarding a man passed out inside of a vehicle. I knew he wasn't driving. Now, they allege they discovered Jacquees unresponsive at the wheel of his Jeep Gladiator. Now, first responders ultimately had to break a passenger window to reach him. All right. So they're saying that's the details of what happened. Also, he went on to say that he is innocent of the charges.
1: Did they say about the charges filed against you?
2: Yeah. So, I'll be in court and then they'll drop all of them.
1: Okay. You think the charges will be dropped?
2: Yes, sir.
1: Why is that?
2: Because they false.
1: You say the charges are false?
2: Yes, sir.
1: Can you tell us exactly what happened?
2: Man, the police pulled up. They said I was asleep at the light. You know, I asked them. I said, man, why didn't you just advise me to go to the crib of my house across the street? And then, you know, I didn't want him to lock me up, so he started putting his hands on me. So I wanted them to show the body cam footage. You know what I'm saying?
1: Did you resist?
2: What's resisting? Like saying, like, man, don't lock me up. Oh, yeah, I definitely told him don't lock me up.
0: I mean, I felt like from the moment I heard this story that he just wasn't driving and they pulled him over. How they know he ain't just sit in the car for a little minute? He was across the street. I need to go to court and defend my nephew. I need my law degree. Do they give temporary law degrees?
3: Man, he'll be all right.
0: Yeah, he could beat this with a good lawyer. Now, Jay-Z is asking the court to revive the extortion case against attorney Tony Busby. Now, Jay-Z has petitioned for the California Second Appeal District to reinstate his extortion and defamatory lawsuit against attorney Tony Busby. Now, this Jane Doe accuser recently recanted her claims. Basically, this lawyer has been on an ambulance chase against Jay-Z for quite some time, and he is sick of it, and he wants something to happen to this lawyer.
3: Because Jay-Z feels like he's been creating this cookie-cutter situation to just drop these quote-unquote Jane and John Doe's in place. It's like filling the blank. Yeah. And we already got it. All you got to do is come in and say yes to the answer. I'm going to tell you what to say.
0: Mm-hmm. Yeah. Who are these people and what's really going on? Mm. All right. So recently we caught up with Cornell Young IV. He is the breakout star of the reboot of A Different World. Now, he was talking about his role and what he was bringing to this franchise.
4: Yeah. I mean, for Shaquille, he's young. He's choosing a legacy, you know, following in the footsteps of his father and his mother, who we will learn more about. She passed away, and that was his promise to her, was to come to Hillman and to be a man like his father was, and to learn the things that HBCU teaches you. Mm-hmm. I was able to build you, mold you, the community that you have, and to be seen.
0: Now, if you can remember, Jock, when he called in, he was saying, like, there was a mystery with his mother. Do you know it turned out that the mother is Halle Berry?
3: You know.

0: What was crazy? What? You said
1: sometimes one of y'all, all it takes is a fine parent, one fine parent.
0: Golly.
1: That'll get you up through there. Because we know that Ron Johnson jeans wasn't able to produce that fine specimen, Lord. All right, now, Cornell, congratulations to him. He has landed a role in Tyler Perry's new Netflix film, Doing Life. I know that's right, TB.
0: And that was a dope move for Tyler Perry, too, though. Because it really shed a lot of light on the whole reboot of the show. Because it's going to make a lot of people be like, well, wait a minute.
1: I know that's let me right, TP.
0: Let me go see why Tyler Perry gave this man a job. You see what I'm saying? It's a good thing.
1: I know that right, TP. Anyway, Rick
2: you know,
1: Ross.
2: You know that's right.
1: Seems
2: you know.
1: Unbothered after ex-girlfriend Jasmine Kendrick's abuse allegations. Now, he posted a video of himself in a pool with the song Good Life by Kanye West. Man, that joke was so funny. Tia said, man, it feel bad when you ride back home with your trash bags in the back.
0: Whoa.
1: And big shout out to Quavo. He revealed that he has a daughter and, of course, his new album trailer on the way. So congratulations to him. I'm sure we will be hearing more about that. That is the Word on the Streets news. I am Miss Shanika. You guys can follow me at Miss Shanika and follow us at Streets Morning Takeover. And it's all being brought to you by Amy Witherite at 1-800-TRUCK-RAP.
0: Thank you, Miss Shanika. Ayodele Babatunde, fly all around for me. She African too, y'all. Hey, so look, we got this trending topic coming up. This TikToker says that black men are difficult to love because they want you to perform.
1: Yes, they
0: are. To be chosen.
3: Black men are extremely hard to love. Case closed. Now, actually, if you want to reopen that case, we can actually get into some things. Like, as a collective, black men are extremely hard to love. They will make you perform to be chosen. Half of the time, they don't know what they want or what direction they're going in. A lot of them don't have any purpose. And these same men that don't have any purpose want you as a black woman to perform femininity. And even when you are feminine, they always find a way to raise the goalpost.
0: Hey man, have you ever watched National Geographic? You ever see some of the things that animals have to do that are very performative to get the mate's eye? You ever
1: see a peacock? You're gonna love me one day, black man.
0: Hey, listen, mm-mm. You ever see a peacock? They spread their whole tail mm-hmm. and show you, baby, I'm the one. So women, y'all can do it too.
1: So we're gonna talk about coming up. Spread our cheeks.
0: No, man. I'm gonna ask our listeners, do you agree or disagree
1: y'all
0: with this woman's
1: spread
0: claim?
1: Y'all cheeks.
0: No, don't do that. Just listen.
1: Okay.
0: I wanna know, do you agree or disagree with her claims? Y'all call us up 1-844-986-4562, because I already know what Miss Shanika feeling right now. So keep it locked. Young Jock in the Streets Morning Takeover.

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0: Good morning and thank you for waking up with us. Young Jack in the Streets morning. Take over Miss Shanika and Shout. It's the top of the hour this morning. We're talking about a trending topic. It comes from this TikToker who says that black men are difficult to love because they want you to perform to be chosen.
1: Black men are extremely hard to love. Case closed. Now, actually, if you want to reopen that case, we can actually get into some things. Like, as a collective, black men are extremely hard to love. They will make you perform to be chosen. Half of the time, they don't know what they want or what direction they're going in. A lot of them don't have any purpose. And these same men that don't have any purpose want you as a black woman to perform femininity. And even when you are feminine, they always find a way to raise the goalpost.
0: Yeah, I'm going to tell you why this is. And I've sat back and I've said it to myself. Like, I've seen some of my homies go through situations with women and the friends always come call me. He's so hard to love. He make it seem like I got to do all this and jump through hoops. And I sit back and I say, dang, why is that? Let me tell you why. Because women, you are the bait, first and foremost. When you step outside looking like everything a man think he want in his life, you already accomplished half of the battle. Mm-hmm. So now the other part of the battle is proving that what he thinks is the truth. And that's where the real test comes in at. Because now, everywhere I look, there's a beautiful woman. And if I just speak to her and she gives me some interest, if she's a good woman, she's going to give me that she's a good woman. But then you have other women who are pretending to be.
2: Well, I think a lot of good women have to overperform.
0: They do.
2: Because of the hurt that some men have had in their lives that has absolutely nothing to do with the woman that is in front of them. But because they have been traumatized in their life in some kind of way, and I feel like it's on both sides, yeah, but I really feel like men hold it to a certain extent where it becomes performative.
3: But it's
2: and women are tired of that.
3: Yes, and just so y'all get tired, and then y'all don't want to do womanly duties. Y'all think womanly duties are performative. Y'all think cooking every day is performative. Y'all think cleaning up the house is performative. No, this is in a rotation what has to be done. It ain't no performance. This is life.
2: Well, and I think some women are doing that, and they're like, at what point are you going to choose me?
0: This is what happens.
2: A lot of women don't do that.
0: A lot of people go through the motions, and a lot of men are easily tricked. I think it's easier to trick a man than it is to trick a woman. Yeah. I'm going to keep it 100.
3: They lure you
0: in. I hate to say it, but and I'm a man. But I've seen it be way harder for me to trick a woman. I mean, way harder to trick a woman. But it's way easier to trick me, which is crazy.
2: Well, sometimes women are overqualified for the position that they're trying to get.
0: Jesus, 1-844-986-4562. Can you call us on the main line right now, man? Tell us, what are your thoughts on this? Do you agree with this TikToker, or are you in disagreement of her claims? Call us 1-844-986-4562. Young Jock in the Streets morning takeover.

0: Young Jock in the Streets Morning Takeover. Hey, Miss Shanika.
1: Yes, sir.
0: Can I tell you something? This is really interesting what we're talking about this morning.
1: Is.
0: This woman says, this TikToker says that black men are difficult to love because they want you to perform to be chosen.
2: Black men are extremely hard to love. Case closed. Now, actually, if we want to reopen that case, we can actually get into some things. Like, as a collective, black men are extremely hard to love. They will make you perform to be chosen. Half of the time, they don't know what they want or what direction they're going in. A lot of them don't have any purpose. And these same men that don't have any purpose want you as a black woman to perform femininity. And even when you are feminine, they always find a way to raise the goalpost.
0: Oh, man. Okay. I kind of agree with her a little bit because you know what? Y'all got to prove and prove, at least through the seasons. Like, give me 2 years to believe that you for real about it. We're going to the calls right now. Young Jock in the Streets Morning Takeover. Do you agree or disagree with this young lady's claims?
3: Good morning, everybody. I agree with her claims. I am a black man, and I am hard to love. And I don't mean to be that way. It's a lot. You got this American system, European system coming down on us, and it's a lot. But I will agree with that.
4: Totally agree. Thinking back on all of the relationships that I have been in, it is, we doing, I feel like as African-American women, we are doing a lot to be in a relationship with African-American men. And I know that previously y'all mentioned, I don't know who said it, but far as like they wanting us to do all this performing when we stepping out the house, that's half the battle. But when it comes to dating African-American men, a lot of them don't even know where they're going in life. So why do you think you qualified to even make us go through this test when you don't even know what subject the damn test gonna be on, meaning you don't even know where you're going in life. So you can't put
0: yourself in a predicament. Well, baby, every man ain't the same. Every man don't.
4: But listen, if it act like a duck, it quack like a duck, it's a damn duck.
3: You know I gotta disagree with that, y'all. Come on, man. The way that sister feel, that's not all black men, because you got the majority of us, we taking care of our kids, we taking care of our wives, we getting up, we working, you know what I'm saying? We coming home, we performing all type of duties. We
5: come
3: cooking,
5: on.
3: You know what I'm saying? We handling our business. So you can't say all black men are out here hard to love. Like, that's totally out of line what she talking about.
0: Well, we know she's not talking about each and every one of us, brother, but and the numbers can probably prove it. I hear what she's saying. Young Jock in the Streets Morning Takeover, do you agree or disagree?
6: Wholeheartedly agree. I am living this right now.
0: What you living right now? Tell me about it. Break it down.
6: I've been dating this guy for like 5 months, and I feel like I'm literally jumping through hoops. It's like, who hurt you, Mr. Ma'am? Like, no, I'm not. No, it's like I do the most.
0: Hold on.
6: I call
0: you been
6: him.
0: With him
6: hey,
0: 5 months, girl. You ain't even. You ain't been with him
1: so
0: through all the
1: staying?
0: Seasons yet.
1: Why are you staying?
6: I'm done. This is like this right here. Listen to this morning. This is a sign. I was like, I've been debating. Like, okay, so I just like, because this is like, I give so much and I get so little. It's like I'm performing a act, and it's just like, bro, like I can't keep doing this. It's like you're running me dry, bro. I can't keep doing it.
0: It sounds like you're trying to get.
1: Let him go, girl.
5: What's your IG?
6: I ain't telling you that.
1: Exactly. Run, yeah. Girl.
0: See?
7: Oh, don't worry, we got more. Plenty more.
8: Yes.
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1: Young Jock and the Streets Morning Takeover. If you got a dilemma, they got a dilemma, which means we got a dilemma. It's The Date Dilemma. Who's on the line this morning?
2: Hey, what's going on? It's Brandon.
1: Good morning. How can we help you?
2: Hey, man. So I don't really have like a date dilemma. This morning, like a life dilemma.
1: Yeah, because you didn't even say good morning back, Brandon.
3: You're right.
2: Hey, man. My bad. My brain is just like all over the place.
1: I'm just messing with you, brother. I know you got a dilemma. Talk to me.
2: Yeah, man. So me and my girl, we've been together for about 5 years now. And she said she wanted to do podcasts. So I was like, cool. All right. You know, I do pretty good. So I gifted her some podcasting equipment. You know, the microphones, the headphones, the mixing board, all of that. You know, the whole nine. And so I've also been, you know, almost like managing the podcast almost. You know, bringing in certain guests. Some of the guests that I had brought on have been like, the highest streams and the highest views that she's had on her social media.
1: Okay.
2: And she's been blessed enough to get a partnership offer with this big company. So we talk with some major dollars. I mentioned the fact that, you know, this could be a partnership with us. You know, I could get a percentage. She was like, no, that was just a gift. You know, you my boyfriend, you're supposed to do this for me, blah, blah, blah. And so now I'm like, hold up, friend the money. And
1: you've been a catalyst. You've been the catalyst in the situation, right? Okay.
2: Yeah, for real. And now she like, we really at odds right now. We really beefing heavy.
1: Hold on, let me get this straight. Because right, I see Miss Shanika face frowning up right now. You said y'all been together for 5 years?
2: Yeah, 5 years.
1: So what you want us to do today?
2: I just want to see if y'all can, you know, maybe, am I wrong? I feel like I'm not wrong. Maybe I just want to get a different perspective.
1: I'll tell you this. Okay, if you go in a store, and you go in to purchase an item, 9 times out of 10, it has a price on it, correct?
2: Right.
1: So when you get to the front of that register, you're not surprised because you already are in the know of the cost of that item. And this sounds like a situation where, you know, by the goodness of your heart, you being a loyal partner and making sure your lady got what she need, you never put a price on what you were bringing to the table. You never, y'all wasn't clear on how this would work if this type of situation actually manifested.
2: Right.
1: So it's like somebody looking at you, like, even the way you started off the call, you said you gifted her. You know, you didn't say you invested. You see the difference in that? It was a gift. I mean, I gave from the heart.
2: I guess, man. I got you.
1: What's your lady name?
2: Alexandria.
1: Okay, we're going to get Alexandria on the phone. What's your name one more time?
2: Brandon.
1: All right, Brandon, put your phone on mute. Let's see if we can get things shaking right here, homie.
2: All right, appreciate it.
1: All right. And I think I just told him the truth.
3: Yeah.
1: You know what I'm saying? Because when she get on this phone, she could definitely say, well, we didn't ever have an agreement. This was, you know what I'm saying?
4: Hello?
1: Hey, good morning. May I speak with Alexandria, please?
4: This is her.
1: Hey, Alexandria. How you doing this morning?
4: I'm doing good. How are you?
1: Wonderful. I know you don't know who you're on the phone with, but let me go ahead and reveal. You're on the phone with Young Jock, Miss Shanika, and Shout-out with Young Jock in the Streets Morning Takeover, a nationally syndicated morning show. Alexandria, this segment on our show is called The Date Dilemma. We need to speak with you.
4: Okay.
1: We spoke with a gentleman by the name of Brandon. He called us up and he kind of gave us a little rundown of what you guys were dealing with in your relationship. What's going on with y'all right now?
4: Well, he had gifted me most of my material so I could get started.
1: Mm-hmm.
4: And now, you know, I'm being approached to sign a networking deal.
1: Mm-hmm.
4: And he feels like, you know, he should get a percentage since he gifted me. But I just feel like it was a gift. So why should I have to give you a percentage?
5: Do you admit that he helped you get from A to be to where you are?
4: He assisted in helping me get there by gifting me, but I was already on a mission to get there. So I'm a gifted to you, but never said that I had to give it back.
1: You don't feel like somewhere in there he should be, you know, compensated as a catalyst for your success?
4: I mean, if I'm winning, we're winning, right?
1: I don't know. Considering, you know, you about to do a deal and he ain't a part of that deal, I don't know.
4: But he was already winning before me, though.
1: But what does that mean?
4: I mean, he was already in a winning position. You know, I'm trying to get to the winning position. Now that I'm here, I can win. He can win. Now we can win together.
1: Okay. Well, I like what you're saying, but I don't know if he fully agrees with that. Brandon is actually on the phone. Brandon, you there?
4: Oh, okay.
2: Yeah, I'm here. I've been listening. Hello, Alexandria.
4: Hello.
2: Good morning. I don't know. This with me being such a good dude, and you know, I'm gifting my girl, even though it's a gift. You know, I'm investing into her future. You know what I'm saying? If it was anybody else on the street, of course I would do paperwork because I wouldn't trust them to, you know, to look out for me whenever, you know, they were to, you know, possibly make it big. But, you know, if it was my girl, I feel like she would want to, you know, make sure that I'm straight and compensated for, you know, based off of the foundation that we built together. So,
5: yeah, what are you saying, young lady, to that?
4: I'm always going to make sure we're straight. But when it comes to him having his separate thing, he can have his separate thing. I can have my separate thing. But I'm not giving paying back Christmas presents.
5: What about
4: and birthday presents?
5: Well, if he's
4: like,
5: so,
4: what you,
5: well, I mean,
2: I feel like if you're not willing to do this for me now and put me in a position where we're winning together, and you know, I get some type of percentage. I'm not even asking for a lot.
1: So what would you like? You know, appropriate compensation for you? 5%, 10%, 20%. What do you have?
2: I've just been saying 5%, John. That's it.
5: 5%. That's nothing. Middle lady, can you get a man 5% of the company he built?
4: He built?
3: Oh, well, he helped build.
4: Exactly. He helped build. But, I mean, if you want 5%.
3: How much money did you put into this company?
2: Man, it's been a couple thousand. It's been some thousands, actually.
3: And 5%? Wow. I would definitely be asking for my money to be recouped. Fair.
1: Recouped is one thing. That's just you paying me what I gave you.
3: Exactly.
1: But if I've helped you get to the point.
3: Especially if there's no appreciation with the value that I brought to your situation. Yeah, give me my money back.
1: No.
3: Yes.
1: No, give me my money back. And I want a percentage of what you're doing.
4: I mean, if you want some money back, and you should have set that expectation from the beginning. You shouldn't have said that I'm gifting
1: so,
4: you.
1: So, but wait, I'm trying to figure out.
3: The judge,
1: yeah, I'm trying to figure that out, baby. Y'all in a relationship.
4: Like, are
1: y'all
4: you going to ask me a percentage from every gift you buy me from the future? Are you going every gift you give me, you going to ask me for a percentage back? If that's the case, then like, why would I?
3: No,
4: want
3: this is
4: to
3: totally
4: the
3: different.
4: Gift?
3: That's personal, and this is business.
1: The man.
3: Nice try with the gaslighting, but yeah. No.
2: It ain't like I bought you a purse. I bought you something that you could actually earn from.
1: And you're making money from now, and you're about to garner a bigger financial payday. Like, I'm trying to figure it out myself.
2: If I can't get the 5%, I don't want nothing, and I don't really, you know, I don't even think we can move on forward in a relationship anymore. So, yeah, that's where I'm at.
1: What's up, sweetheart? What are we doing? What are we talking about this morning?
4: 5% is all of what it is. To keep him around, I guess I got to do the 5%. Moving forward, I think he needs to set his expectations up front.
2: That's fair.
1: Okay. I would have asked for 10%, maybe even 15. But 5 works for Brandon, and we're going to make this thing rock out, man. Do y'all
2: man, split hey, John, you know what? I don't even want the 5%, man. I don't even really like how she just answered that. That's really just messing with me right now. You know what? I'm good. We good. We can talk later, but yeah, I'm good on this whole relationship, John. I'm good, man.
3: Good.
2: I'm good.
3: Good. Good job.
5: Good job, brother.
2: Good luck, Alexandria. Good luck.
5: You died
2: for one. You lost a good one, baby.
1: Damn it, man. Because an alcoholic is going to tell these phone lines up. 1-844-YNG-JOC. That's 1-844-986-4562. Call us up right now in the name of Date Dilemma. Keep it locked. Young Jack in the Streets Morning Takeover.

0: time for real. Yeah. Young J, OC, Miss Shotnik, and Shotta Shotta with Young Jack in the Streets. Morning Takeover coming up. We'll be talking and sitting down with Amy Luciani. She's got a new book, and I think things have been rekindled. We'll talk about it coming up. All right, let's get into this date dilemma. Y'all ready for this one right here? So listen, Brandon and his girl, Alexandria, have been together for about 5 years. Now, she said she wanted to do a podcast, so he got her the equipment and basically manages the podcast. She's been blessed to get a partnership with a huge company. Now, he feels like he is owed something, and she feels that that's her man, and he is supposed to do this. Alexandra feels like the equipment was a gift, and she owes him nothing. If she wins, he wins. Brandon feels away and feels like all he is asking for is 5%. He feels some type of way about the whole situation, and he just broke up with her. I'm going to y'all.
1: You emotional about this?
0: Y'all, because you know what? People act like they so on, like they need you. I need you. And then the minute they get something that certifies them, they treat you like they don't need you no more. Uh-huh. And then they become the professional, and they're the astute business mind who couldn't come up with the simple money to fund their own thing that they believe in. So I don't play with it. We're going to these people. Now, I bet you somebody going to be on her side. Young Jack in the Streets Morning Takeover. What are your thoughts on this date dilemma?
2: This girl is stingy. He need to get away from her expeditiously. She don't want to help him. She don't want to give him 5%. He the reason where she at right now. He need to get away from her quickly.
3: Man. This is the prime example why I said what I said earlier in regards to men taking women through the ringer. If you in a relationship with this man, that's practically a master program in a college or a hybrid pace. You want 5 years in a relationship and you gifting her and helping her progress in life, and then when she do well, you want all of this in return from her. Like, that's not okay. You gifted her.
4: I think that's crazy. There's no difference from what if she gifted him a PlayStation or whatever he started streaming. She doesn't owe him anything. That's a gift. Like, she dodged a bullet.
0: That's a bullet. But the man believed in her dream. She wouldn't be getting nothing if he didn't believe in her dream. Y'all crazy. That's what's wrong.
1: You sound like you believed in somebody's dream and they turned on you before.
0: I have believed in people's dreams.
1: But sometimes you can gift without wanting something in return.
0: Y'all wasn't
1: what this was.
5: Women don't do that.
0: No.
4: Still owe him if she never got the deal. Will she still owe him something?
0: Baby, the man said, just give me 5%. I done invested in you. Hold on, listen to me. Hear me. What's your name?
4: Jasmine.
0: I invest in you into something that I don't believe in. You believe in it, and I believe in you enough to invest in you. Then I'm your man. I'm still here supporting you. Now you go pick up a big check. Ain't nothing guaranteed back to me. Nothing. So at least you'll give me 5%.
6: Oh, don't worry. We got more. Plenty more.
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0: All right, let's get inside this Word on the Streets news and talk about Jacquees. Yes, big shout out to our nephew, Jacquees. You are in our prayers and in our thoughts. And I knew you were innocent, Jacquees said. After his bond hearing, he bonded out of jail. And basically, according to the Hollywood Police Department, they responded to a call regarding a man passed out inside of a vehicle. I knew he wasn't driving. Now, they allege they discovered Jacquees unresponsive at the wheel of his Jeep Gladiator. Now, first responders ultimately had to break a passenger window to reach him. All right. So, they're saying that's the details of what happened. Also, he went on to say that he is innocent of the charges.
1: Did they say about the charges filed against you?
2: Yeah. They, I'll be in court, and then they'll drop all of them.
1: Okay. You think the charges will be dropped?
2: Yes, sir.
1: Why is that?
2: Because they false.
1: You say the charges are false?
2: Yes, sir.
1: Can you tell us exactly what happened?
2: Man, the police pulled up. They said I was asleep at the light. You know, I asked them. I said, man, why you just advise me to go to the crib of my house across the street? And then, you know, I didn't want him to lock me up, so he started putting his hands on me. So I want them to show the body cam footage. You know what I'm saying?
3: Did you resist?
2: What's resisting? Like saying, like, man, don't lock me up. Oh, yeah, I definitely told him don't lock me up.
0: I mean, I felt like from the moment I heard this story that he just wasn't driving and they pulled him over. How they know he ain't just sit in the car for a little minute? He was across the street. I need to go to court and defend my nephew. I need my law degree. Do they give temporary law degrees?
4: Man, he'll be all right.
0: Yeah, he could beat this with a good lawyer. Now, Jay-Z is asking the court to revive the extortion case against attorney Tony Busby. Now, Jay-Z has petitioned for the California Second Appeal District to reinstate his extortion and defamatory lawsuit against attorney Tony Busby. Now, this Jane Doe accuser recently recanted her claims. Basically, this lawyer has been on an ambulance chase against Jay-Z for quite some time, and he is sick of it, and he wants something to happen to this lawyer.
4: Because Jay-Z feels like he's been creating this cookie-cutter situation to just drop these quote-unquote Jane and John Doe's in place. It's like filling the blank. Yeah. And we already got it. All you got to do is come in and say yes to the answer. I'm going to tell you what to say.
0: Mm-hmm.
4: Yeah.
0: Who are these people and what's really going on? All right. So recently we caught up with Cornell Young IV. He is the breakout star of the reboot of A Different World. Now, he was talking about his role and what he was bringing to this franchise.
5: Yeah. I mean, for Shaquille, he's young. He's choosing a legacy, you know, following in the footsteps of his father and his mother, who we will learn more about. She passed away, and that was his promise to her, was to come to Hillman and to be a man like his father was, and to learn the things that HBCU teaches you. I was able to build you, mold you, the community that you have, and to be seen.
0: Now, if you can remember, Jock, when he called in, he was saying, like, there was a mystery with his mother. Do you know it turned out that the mother is Halle Berry?
4: You know what's crazy?
3: What?
4: You said
0: sometimes
4: one of y'all,
0: all it takes is a fine parent, one fine parent.
4: Golly.
0: That'll get you up through there. Because we know that Ron Johnson jeans wasn't able to produce that fine specimen, Lord. All right, now, Cornell, congratulations to him. He has landed a role in Tyler Perry's new Netflix film, Doing Life. I know that's right, TB.
4: And that was a dope move for Tyler Perry, too, though. Because it really shed a lot of light on the whole reboot of the show, because it's going to make a lot of people be like, well, wait a minute.
0: I know that's
4: let me
0: right,
4: go
0: TP.
4: See. Let me go see why Tyler Perry gave this man the job. You see what I'm saying? That's a good thing.
0: I know that right, TP. Anyway, Rick
6: yeah,
0: Ross.
6: You know that's right.
0: Seems
6: you know.
0: Unbothered after ex-girlfriend Jasmine Kendrick's abuse allegations. Now, he posted a video of himself in a pool with the song Good Life by Kanye West. Man, that joke was so funny. Tia said, man, it feel bad when you ride back home with your trash bags in the back.
4: Whoa.
0: And big shout out to Quavo. He revealed that he has a daughter and, of course, his new album trailer on the way. So congratulations to him. I'm sure we will be hearing more about that. That is the Word on the Streets news. I am Ms. Shanika. You guys can follow me at Ms. Shanika and follow us at Streets Morning Takeover. And it's all being brought to you by Amy Witherite at 1-800-TRUCK.
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0: Hey, hey, hey, say now, it's a great day to wake up with some good energy, man. You know what I'm saying? You're locked in right now, Young JOC, Miss Shanika, and Shada Shada. With Young Jack in the Streets Morning Takeover coming up, man. We'll be talking with Amy Luciani. She's got a new book, man.
1: Oh.
0: Bad Touch, Good Touch. I think it's going to be a very good read. It's a short read, but it's for kids. And I think parents should definitely invest in this book. I ain't going to even hold you. But you'll get a chance to hear about it coming up soon. She's going to definitely get right into it. We're going to get into it right now, actually, coming up shortly. And she got some other stuff she got to talk about, too. Because I want to know, when you and your husband got back together, girl?
1: Hey.
0: Dwight Howard. Because that's my bro. You know what I'm saying? I could have just called Dwight. You know what I'm saying? But you know what I'm saying? You popped up. You say, you know what? I'm going to tell the world today. So we'll find out coming up. Y'all make sure y'all stick around for more Young Jack in the Streets Morning Takeover.

0: wish. Yeah, yeah, yeah. You already know it's Amy Luciani when you hear the yeah, yeah, yeah. Listen, every weekday from 6 a.m. to 10 a.m., I'm listening to the best damn show. You already know what it is. Young Jock and the Streets Morning Takeover. Duh.
1: It's about that time we get things popping around here. Your favorite cousin checking in. Young JLC, what up, Miss Shanika?
2: What up? Good morning.
1: Shawty.
3: What my name is?
1: Ladies and gentlemen, in the building with us.
3: Yes.
1: Amy Luciani.
2: All right, so let's talk about the book first, because you have been in my prayers, Amy.
0: I've been in a lot of people's prayers.
2: Yes, yeah. And I have definitely been concerned about you, but I love the comeback, and the name of your book is called Bad Touch, Good Touch.
0: Yes.
2: Tell us what inspired you to write this book.
0: Well, what inspired me to write this book, I am a person who went through something with a family member when I was much younger. And a lot of people have actually been through that. I got older and got more comfortable with expressing or sharing, you know, a situation that I was in, I found out so many other people had been through something similar. And one day I woke up and I'm like, why am I embarrassed to talk about something that's unfortunately common? I wanted to find a gentle way to open up the door, let parents feel comfortable, not make this conversation be something that your kid has to get older and then tell you something happened.
2: Right.
3: What happened that night when you appeared on the live? With the alleged, looked like what was cocaine?
0: Well, it wasn't cocaine.
3: Okay. What was it?
0: It wasn't cocaine. I could just say that. If you know, you know, it wasn't cocaine.
2: Okay.
0: But I shouldn't have brought my marital issues to the internet to begin with. The emotional rage that I was in, the anger that I felt in that moment, to have guided myself to expose my marital issues like that, I shouldn't have done to begin with. So to not further do that, I will say that I was wrong for making that video. And especially when you end up back with your person, with your husband. As a new wife, first time being married, I didn't really have the construction and the respect and obedience as a wife. Came in with the mentality almost like girlfriend, like, oh, we're breaking up, we're having a bad moment. And it was wrong. I'm his wife. So I shouldn't have done that. And it was just terrible. It was a terrible thing to do. And we're good now.
1: That's good.
0: We're good now. I am keeping that part like private for now, because we're in the healing process. Mm-hmm. We reconciled. We're fixing a lot of damage that we both did. Like, when you going through a divorce and y'all got two good attorneys, somebody got to win.
2: Yeah.
0: And we was trying to win. He was trying to win and I was trying to win. And it was nasty. And I shouldn't have did that to Dwight at all. And I'm living with that still right now. I'm still fixing it. He's fixing it. We met and married in 2 months. And not to say that's an excuse, but this is Dwight Howard. I'm coming from a different world. We fell in love so quick, but it was like, we don't really know each other. And I came in with old ways of being vocal about how I feel when I'm going through something, but you don't do that in your marriage. And that's what I want to say. So we're repairing a lot of things that we did and said, trying to win a divorce and come out on top. And when you start involving attorneys and monies and legacies and pride, somebody is going to really get hurt in that situation. And we really hurt each other.
1: Right.
0: And so because we've forgiven each other and we are still married, we finishing it.
2: What did you learn the most about yourself in those months?
0: I'm not a obedient person like I thought I was. And I really had to get rid of a spirit of being a hypocrite, because I wasn't doing what I knew I was supposed to do as a wife. I was doing in the moment. I'm pissed off. I'm a woman. I'm about to say how I feel. And what I learned is I need to be quiet sometimes and respect my husband and my vows. I'm still learning the ways through my counselor. I have women that I have put myself under that have been married for a long time. And what I'm learning is I had some immature ways. When I realized that I did not want to leave my husband are divorced, but because I had said so much, my troops rallied behind me and was like, we about to do this then. And now I realize, I'm like, but I really don't want to do this. But I've said it already, and my mama involved, and money has been spent. And before I got here, I didn't know if I was going to talk about this particular part, but I'm going to be transparent. The day we were supposed to divorce, we did not talk to each other for months. When I say our attorneys, we had them, they was... We weren't even arguing no more. Our attorneys was getting it popping now. When we got to divorce, the final day, we walked past each other and I won't say what was said, had a conversation, and we drove off together.
4: Oh, don't worry. We got more. Plenty more.
5: Yes.
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0: coming up. You know what it is? Are you smarter than Young Jock? Is on the way. 1-844-986-4562. Hey, man, I got some money on the line for him, too, Miss Shanika. Shout it. If they want a battle, all they got to do is call.
1: Hey, call right now.
0: 1-844-986-4562. Y'all call me up right now. I can't wait. If you're smarter, you're going to get the money on. Keep it locked. Young Jock in the streets, more than 10 minutes.

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3: 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Oh, she's a gold digger way over time.

0: yeah. You already know it's Amy Luciani when you hear the yeah, yeah, yeah. 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You already know what it is. Young Jock and the Streets Morning Takeover. Duh.
1: That's right. We're still here with Amy Luciani, and we're about to get into some things because we've been talking about the book and all of this good stuff, and people have some questions and some concerns, and it might not be their business, but we want to know because once you make it public, it's us and it's up. We want to know about Dwight Howard. I know y'all want to know about Dwight Howard, too. We got to get into that right here, right now with Young Jock in the Streets Morning Takeover.
0: It's so funny because, again, I've never been married, never been almost divorced, but that day when we were supposed to divorce, we left. We came in two different cars, and I jumped in his car. We left together. We went to eat somewhere, and we just talked and cried. But I will say, I was offended by certain things that I thought he said. I was more than offended. And I'm like, why would you say this? Your attorney said this. This came out. And he's like, why did you say this? And do you understand when we took our phones and compared our phones to the side?
1: References.
0: This wasn't even us saying these things. It was our attorneys want to win this for us. Yeah. It is for me, though. But the money has been spent. She's going to make sure I win. But as I was looking, like, these people were like, I mean, my person too, but your person was going harder. You know, you got more money to try to keep and not get took, I guess. But I'm so thankful God let us compare, because it was the same on both of our phones. It was like, I didn't even say that, but I was advised that this is how I will win.
2: What?
0: If I go this route. Whoa. And it's like, I was advised that. And when we compared it, I said, this is what they meant when they said divorce is really dirty.
1: Because keep this in mind. If there were less divorces, then there would be less divorce attorneys.
0: We have to take the comments. Believe people are telling him, Dwight, you can have anybody. Why you went back to... Believe we're dealing with that, but we got each other. We made the decision. So we in it. We're still in it. And we're going to stay in it.
1: Yeah.
3: Well, congratulations.
1: Because ain't no sense in letting y'all two crazies go to other people. Y'all two crazies right. Stay together. No. And we're going to keep the crazies
3: stay
1: together.
3: Stay in that big old house, girl. I seen that house. I said, that's the house Amy gave
2: us. You ain't supposed to leave that house.
0: Let me say this real quick. And I'm a big myself up real quick. Y'all know I'm not a braggadocious person. I don't talk about anything. But if you know, you know. The one thing I want to stand up for myself about is I see a lot of comments and people say, she's not going to leave this and she's not going to leave that. But those who know me know. I retired my mama from work years ago. She still don't work off of a business that I started years ago. I bought a mansion. It's this weird thing because you're dating somebody who has so much more. When people say, oh, she's not going to leave this and she's not going to leave that, I'm not the girl that God positioned to have to be somewhere for somebody else's money, because I'm the person who got my own
3: money. Amen, I understand that. Hold on, Amen. I'm that girl, too.
0: Yeah.
3: But when I seen that house, I said, wait a minute, now.
2: Big ass gate.
3: I did not know that it looked like that.
1: She sat on that gate. She sat on that gate talking about, I don't know what happened. I'm like, I know you don't.
0: You know what? I never thought I would be able to laugh about this. And I'm so glad y'all made this my first time publicly being a duist. And I'm like, okay, God, I was wondering how this going to go.
1: Because
0: I'm glad it went this way.
1: You know what? It takes that sometimes. You got to run into that wall sometimes to realize that I'll be okay.
0: Yes.
3: So where can we get this book from, Amy?
0: My website, Bad Touch, Good Touch. And definitely buy the book. If you have a niece, a nephew, a goddaughter, a friend next door, if she has a kid, get the book, read the book. And go to my website, Bad Touch, Good Touch, and definitely support it.
1: Or if you just want to be an adult who is aware of the signs and understand how to communicate with the child appropriately in situations like this, go get the book. We appreciate you for stopping by, man.
0: Thank you very much for having me.
3: Thank you.
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4: 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Nah, better yet, the entire NFL fanship is screaming, Bear Down, Chicago Bears. The Bears defeat the Philadelphia Eagles 27-7, and the game ball goes to one man.
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4: Case Keenum is a bona fide QB2 behind the injured Caleb Williams. Undrafted free agent 14 years ago. He hadn't thrown a yard pass in 1,009 days. And he carved up Eagles defense for a 27-7 win.
7: 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To do it on Monday Night Football after you thought you weren't ever going to play again multiple times, this is special.
4: Case Keenum is entering week 4 of the NFL season with more passing TDs than the Patriots' Drake Mays and more rushing touchdowns than Philadelphia Eagles running back Saquon Barkley. Chicago Bears fans, say it with me.
8: In Chicago!
4: 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After 24 years, is this your last contract, Bron?
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4: Mark your calendars. October 20th, the Philadelphia 76ers have their first game against the reigning champs, the New York Knicks. That's sports from the streets. Go Dawgs.
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0: All right, let's get inside this Word on the Streets news and talk about Jacquees. Yes, big shout out to our nephew, Jacquees. You are in our prayers and in our thoughts. And I knew you were innocent, Jacquees said. After his bond hearing, he bonded out of jail. And basically, according to the Hollywood Police Department, they responded to a call regarding a man passed out inside of a vehicle. I knew he wasn't driving. Now, they allege they discovered Jacquees unresponsive at the wheel of his Jeep Gladiator. Now, first responders ultimately had to break a passenger window to reach him. All right. So, they're saying that's the details of what happened. Also, he went on to say that he is innocent of the charges.
1: Anything to say about the charges filed against you?
2: Yeah. I'll be in court, and then they'll drop all of them.
1: Okay. You think the charges will be dropped?
2: Yes, sir.
1: Why is that?
2: Because they false.
1: You say the charges are false?
2: Yes, sir.
1: Can you tell us exactly what happened?
2: Man, the police pulled up. They said I was asleep at the light. You know, I asked them. I said, man, why you just advise me to go to the crib, my house across the street? And then, you know, I didn't want him to lock me up, so he started putting his hands on me. So I want them to show the body cam footage. You know what I'm saying?
3: Did you resist?
2: What's resisting? Like saying, like, man, don't lock me up. Oh, yeah, I definitely told him don't lock me up.
0: I mean, I felt like from the moment I heard this story that he just wasn't driving and they pulled him over. How they know he ain't just sit in the car for a little minute? He was across the street. I need to go to court and defend my nephew. I need my law degree. Do they give temporary law degrees?
4: Man, he'll be all right. He'll be all right.
0: Yeah, he could beat this with a good lawyer. All right, so recently we caught up with Cornell Young IV. He is the breakout star of the reboot of A Different World. Now, he was talking about his role and what he was bringing to this franchise.
5: Yeah, I mean, for Shaquille, he's young. He's choosing a legacy, you know, following in the footsteps of his father and his mother, who we will learn more about. She passed away, and that was his promise to her, was to come to Hillman and to be a man like his father was, and to learn the things that HBCU teaches you. Mm-hmm. I was able to build you, mold you, the community that you have, and to be seen.
0: Now, if you can remember, Jock, when he called in, he was saying, like, there was a mystery with his mother. Do you know it turned out that the mother is Halle Berry?
4: You know what's crazy? What? You said
0: sometimes
4: one of
0: all it takes is a fine parent, one fine parent.
4: Golly.
0: That'll get you up through there. Because we know that Ron Johnson jeans wasn't able to produce that fine specimen, Lord. All right, now, Cornell, congratulations to him. He has landed a role in Tyler Perry's new Netflix film, Doing Life. I know that's right, TB.
4: And that was a dope move for Tyler Perry, too, though. Because it really shed a lot of light on the whole reboot of the show, because it's going to make a lot of people be like, well, wait a minute.
0: I know that's
4: let me
0: right,
4: go
0: TP.
4: See. Let me go see why Tyler Perry gave this man the job. You see what I'm saying? It's a good thing.
0: I know that right, TP.
4: 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Let's go, gang.
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5: Who do I think I am? Why I tell people that?
2: Either way, he's a man for the job. 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
6: That's right, that's right. The Love Doc Jock is here. Finally, Miss Shanika. You ready to do this?
7: Sure, why not? Okay. Get right into it. Dear Love Doc Jock.
6: Yes.
7: It's Terrence, and I'm over it, bruh. I've been trying to make it work with my girl, but her son is a little B-word. He is turning 9 next month. He is such a pain. I know he is a child, blah, blah, blah, but this child acts like he can't do anything for himself. He acts like he can't talk, use the bathroom, wash himself, and he thinks screaming for everything and throwing a temper tantrum will get him what he wants. Is this her fault? How do I tell her if she doesn't straighten that boy up or let me discipline him like how I do my son? Then I'm getting up out of there.
6: All right. Well, it sounds like it may be a little deeper than just disciplining. It could be conditioning. So, Terrence, I would suggest that you possibly more so look into really sitting down having an open conversation and discussion with your lady, like, hey, let's seek getting him some help, some counseling.
7: You got to do everything with love, too, and it doesn't really sound compassionate at
6: what?
7: All.
6: What?
7: Empathetic. Like his letter, he called the little boy a little B-word.
6: Well, depending on how bad it is. I mean, we all know that one friend, he's like, that child going to be real different when he get about 17, 18. You know what I'm saying? Realistically, Terrence, what I want you to do, you're going to really have to have a dialogue with her, a real true back and forth, and help to understand, like, look, you can't do it. You won't allow me to do it. And if we're going to work, we got to figure this out together. Because when you take her on, you take her and all of her attachments, everything that come with her, it's a part of her. It comes with her. So you can't just, I'm going to be out because of the child. I mean, at the end of the day, like, if this is a person you love, you care about, you want to be with, you figure it out. You have to come up with some type of resolve. And it can't just be you, quote unquote, disciplining this child the way you do your child. Because this child definitely has a different background, depending on how she's raised him, his father deals with him, interacts with whoever.
7: And it's not your child.
6: And it's not your child. So I think you need to kind of be looking at trying to seek some possible counseling,
7: mm-hmm.
6: sitting down, having an open discussion with her and this child. Because at 9, if this child is competent enough to understand right from wrong, then they can sit down and really listen to you when you pouring your heart out. So I want you to take that route before you just be like, oh,
7: a love approach.
6: Yeah, because it don't sound like no love in this letter, to be mm-hmm. honest with you. I know it wasn't a love letter you wrote.
7: I'm tired of that little boy.
6: He definitely called a little boy something else. All right, that's the Love Doc Jock, Terrence. Hopefully that works for you, brother.

0: Hey, good morning, man. It's your partner, Young Dro, right here, man. Every day from 6 to 10 a.m., we listen to the best damn morning show. It's Young Jock in the Street Morning Takeover.
1: That's right. Before we get into this date dilemma coming up, man, we got to get into this, man. Shouts out to my bro, BG. He shared a video of Lil Wayne congratulating him on his engagement, and Weezy even introduced his fiance too.
2: Congratulations, and I'm marrying this one. This is Madison.
3: Congratulations.
2: This is my fiance. Congratulations. Let us know what color we wearing. I'm the best man. You heard me. Love you.
1: What's up?
4: Oh,
3: yeah.
4: Did you see her?
3: That was love.
1: She looked like this girl that I be on TikTok with in Atlanta. I thought it was her. I was like, what? I was like, that's not her name.
4: Madison looked real young, right? Which I'm not.
1: She didn't look that young to me.
3: No, you talking about Lil Wayne's.
1: She didn't look that young to me. Young to me.
3: No, I'm she does she, look young.
4: She's 23, and I'm gonna say 44 and 23 could work. I'm not saying they can't, but the maturity level of the 23-year-old has to be there. You know what I mean? Yes. She had to been raised by some good people, and especially in that star realm. And then they had called the wedding off before, and then they brought it back. So they was obviously having problems.
3: Maybe he using her for research to see what 23-year-old was doing.
0: Maybe he's harvesting her cells.
3: Maybe.
0: Maybe he's harvesting her stem cells.
3: Yeah.
4: No, he's trying to preserve his marriage. He marry young. That way she always be a pretty young thing, and she ain't got to worry about him leaving. They ain't going to
1: get. You know what it is, though? Sometimes I think what happens is sometimes a man will go with the person who's going to love him better.
4: Yes.
1: Now,
4: yes.
1: Let me explain
3: Livia
1: something.
3: Livia loved him.
1: Well, wait. But, Miss Shanika, I understand all that. But where he is
3: Lauren
1: now.
3: Lauren London loved him.
1: Maybe they did. But maybe they didn't love him the way this lady loves him today.
3: Like a child? Like somebody love their dad?
4: No, it's like to be adored.
1: No, I give you a perfect example. I be live on TikTok, right? I go on TikTok and I see two of my homegirls from the city battling. I throw some money. They'll be like, yeah, appreciate that, cuz. Yeah, lame. They start talking junk to the other side. It's called bantering, right?
4: Yes.
1: I go in there to the African kids. I drop a money gun. They be like, yeah. They be happy. They be excited.
3: So
1: they do
3: now
1: a dance
3: you
1: gonna
3: marry an African. Watch
1: no,
3: out.
1: Hey, I'm hey, not hey, saying hey. I'm going
3: to go. He's going to he's going back to Africa.
4: These Americanized women sometimes. Americanized.
3: Young Jock in the Streets Morning.
1: Hey, man,
3: me.
1: Y'all follow me on TikTok, man. D-A-double-D-A. Capital DDY, man. Do that right
4: all
1: now.
4: All African girls. Hey, like, daddy.
5: good morning, man. It's your dog, BG, a.k.a. B Chisel, original hot boy. And you got to listen to the best damn morning show. I'm talking about the number one morning show in the city, man. It's Young Jock in the Streets Morning Takeover. Everybody listen to Young Jock in the Streets Morning Takeover, man. So if you ain't listening, man, you in the way.

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1: Young Jock and the Streets Morning Takeover. If you got a dilemma, they got a dilemma, which means we got a dilemma. It's The Date Dilemma. Who's on the line this morning?
2: Hey, what's going on? It's Brandon.
1: Good morning. How can we help you?
2: Hey, man. So I don't really have like a date dilemma. This morning, like a life dilemma.
1: Yeah, because you didn't even say good morning back, Brandon.
3: Right.
2: Hey, man. My bad. My brain is just like all over the place.
1: I'm just messing with you, brother. I know you got a dilemma. Talk to me.
2: Yeah, man. So me and my girl, we've been together for about 5 years now. And she said she wanted to do podcasts. So I was like, cool. All right. You know, I do pretty good. So I gifted her some podcasting equipment, you know, the microphones, the headphones, the mixing board, all of that, you know, the whole nine. And so I've also been, you know, almost like managing the podcast almost, you know, bringing in certain guests. Some of the guests that I had brought on have been like the highest streams and the highest views that she's had on her social media.
1: Okay.
2: And she's been blessed enough to get a partnership offer with this big company. So we talk with some major dollars. I mentioned the fact that, you know, this could be a partnership with us. You know, I could get a percentage. She was like, no, that was just a gift. You know, you my boyfriend, you're supposed to do this for me, blah, blah, blah. And so now I'm like, hold up, friend the money. And
1: you've been a catalyst. You've been a catalyst in the situation, right? Okay.
2: Yeah, for real, for real. And now she like, we really at odds right now. We really beefing heavy.
1: Hold on, let me get this straight. Because right, I see Miss Shanika face frowning up right now. You say y'all been together for 5 years?
2: Yeah, 5 years.
1: So what you want us to do today?
2: I just want to see if y'all can, you know, maybe, am I wrong? I feel like I'm not wrong. Maybe I just want to get a different perspective.
1: I'll tell you this. Okay, if you go in a store, and you go in to purchase an item, 9 times out of 10, it has a price on it, correct?
2: Right.
1: So when you get to the front of that register, you're not surprised because you already are in the know of the cost of that item. And this sounds like a situation where, you know, by the goodness of your heart, you being a loyal partner and making sure your lady got what she need, you never put a price on what you were bringing to the table. You never, y'all wasn't clear on how this would work if this type of situation actually manifested.
2: Right.
1: So it's like somebody looking at you, like even the way you started off the call, you said you gifted her. You know, you didn't say you invested. You see the difference in that? It was a gift. I mean, I gave from the heart.
2: I guess, man. I got you. I got
1: what's
2: you.
1: What's your lady name?
2: Alexandria.
1: Okay, we're going to get Alexandria on the phone. What's your name one more time?
2: Brandon.
1: All right, Brandon, put your phone on mute. Let's see if we can get things shaking right here, homie.
2: All right, appreciate it.
1: All right. I think I just told him the truth.
3: Yeah.
1: You know what I'm saying? Because when she get on this phone, she could definitely say, well, we didn't ever have an agreement. This was, you know what I'm saying?
4: Hello?
1: Hey, good morning. May I speak with Alexandria, please?
4: This is her.
1: Hey, Alexandria. How you doing this morning?
4: I'm doing good. How are you?
1: Wonderful. I know you don't know who you're on the phone with, but let me go ahead and reveal. You're on the phone with Young Jock, Miss Shanika, and shout out with Young Jock in the Streets Morning Takeover, a nationally syndicated morning show. Alexandria, this segment on our show is called The Date Dilemma. We need to speak with you.
4: Okay.
1: We spoke with a gentleman by the name of Brandon. He called us up and he kind of gave us a little rundown of what you guys were dealing with in your relationship. What's going on with y'all right now?
4: Well, he had gifted me most of my material so I could get started.
1: Mm-hmm.
4: And now, you know, I'm being approached to sign a networking deal.
1: Mm-hmm.
4: And he feels like, you know, he should get a percentage since he gifted me. But I just feel like it was a gift. So why should I have to give you a percentage?
5: Do you admit that he helped you get from A to be to where you are?
4: He assisted in helping me get there by gifting me, but I was already on a mission to get there. So I'm a gift to you, but never said that I had to give it back.
1: You don't feel like somewhere in there he should be, you know, compensated as a catalyst for your success?
4: I mean, if I'm winning, we're winning, right?
1: I don't know. Considering, you know, you about to do a deal and he ain't a part of that deal, I don't know.
4: But he was already winning before me, though.
1: But what does that mean?
4: I mean, he was already in a winning position. You know, I'm trying to get to the winning position. Now that I'm here, I can win. He can win. Now we can win together.
1: Okay. Well, I like what you're saying, but I don't know if he fully agrees with that. Brandon is actually on the phone. Brandon, you there?
4: Oh, okay.
2: Yeah, I'm here. I've been listening. Hello, Alexandria.
4: Hello.
2: Good morning. I don't know. This with me being such a good dude, and you know, I'm gifting my girl, even though it's a gift. You know, I'm investing into her future. You know what I'm saying? If it was anybody else on the street, of course I would do paperwork because I wouldn't trust them to, you know, to look out for me whenever, you know, they were to, you know, possibly make it big. But, you know, if it was my girl, I feel like she would want to, you know, make sure that I'm straight and compensated for, you know, based off of the foundation that we built together. So,
5: yeah, what do you say, young lady, to that?
4: I'm always going to make sure we're straight. But when it comes to him having his separate thing, he can have his separate thing. I can have my separate thing. But I'm not giving paying back Christmas presents.
5: What about
4: and birthday presents?
5: Well, if he's
4: like,
5: so,
4: what you,
5: well, I mean,
2: I feel like if you're not willing to do this for me now and put me in a position where we're winning together, and you know, I get some type of presents. I'm not even asking for a lot.
1: So what would you like? You know, appropriate compensation for you? 5%, 10%, 20%. What do you?
2: I've just been saying 5%, y'all. That's it.
5: 5%. That's nothing. Milady, can you get a man 5% of the company he built?
4: He built?
5: Oh, well, he helped build.
4: He helped build. But, I mean, if you want 5%.
3: How much money did you put into this company?
2: Man, it's been a couple thousand. It's been some thousands, actually.
3: And 5%? Wow. I would definitely be asking for my money to be recouped. Recouped
1: is one thing. That's just you paying me what I gave you.
3: Exactly.
1: But if I've helped you get to the point.
3: Especially if there's no appreciation with the value that I brought to your situation. Yeah, give me my money back.
1: No.
3: Yes.
1: No, give me my money back. And I want a percentage of what you're doing.
4: If you want some money back, and you should have set that expectation from the beginning. You shouldn't have said that I'm gifting
1: so,
4: you.
1: So, but wait, I'm trying to figure out.
3: The judge,
1: yeah, I'm trying to figure that out, baby. Y'all in a relationship.
4: Like, are you
1: going to
4: ask me for a percentage from every gift you buy me from the future? Every gift you give me, you going to ask me for a percentage back? If that's the case, then like, why would I
3: no,
4: want
3: this is
4: to
3: totally different.
4: Gift?
3: That's personal, and this is business. Nice try with the gaslighting, but yeah. No.
2: It ain't like I bought you a purse. I bought you something that you could actually earn from.
1: And you're making money from now, and you're about to garner a bigger financial payday. Like, I'm trying to figure it out myself.
2: If I can't get the 5%, I don't want nothing, and I don't really, you know, I don't even think we can move on forward in a relationship anymore. So, yeah, that's where I'm at.
1: What's up, sweetheart? What are we doing? What are we talking about this morning?
4: 5% is all of what it is. To keep him around, I guess I got to do the 5%. Moving forward, I think he needs to set his expectations up front.
2: That's fair.
1: Okay. I would have asked for 10%, maybe even 15. But 5 works for Brandon, and we're going to make this thing rock out, man. Do y'all
2: man,
1: split
2: hey,
1: this?
2: John, you know what? I don't even want the 5%, man. I don't even really like how she just answered that. That's really just messing with me right now. You know what? I'm good. We good. We can talk later, but yeah, I'm good on this whole relationship, John. I'm good, man.
3: Good job.
5: Good job, brother.
2: Good luck, Alexandria. Good luck.
5: You lost a good one.
2: Cool. You lost a good one, baby.
1: Damn it, man. And our caller's going to tell these phone lines up. 1-844-YQNG-JLC. That's 1-844-986-4562. Call us up right now. The name of Date Dilemma. Keep it locked. Young Jack in the Streets Morning Takeover.
0: That was the Date Dilemma with Young Jack in the Streets Morning Takeover.
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0: date dilemma. Y'all ready for this one right here? So listen, Brandon and his girl Alexandra have been together for about 5 years. Now, she said she wanted to do a podcast, so he got her the equipment and basically manages the podcast. She's been blessed to get a partnership with a huge company. Now, he feels like he is owed something, and she feels that that's her man, and he is supposed to do this. Alexandra feels like the equipment was a gift, and she owes him nothing. If she wins, he wins. Brandon feels away and feels like all he is asking for is 5%. He feels some type of way about the whole situation, and he just broke up with her. I'm going to y'all.
1: You emotional about this.
0: Because you know what? People act like they so on, like they need you. I need you. And then the minute they get something that certifies them, they treat you like they don't need you no more. Uh-huh. And then they become the professional, and they're the astute business mind who couldn't come up with the simple money to fund their own thing that they believe in. So I don't play with it. We're going to these people. Now, I bet you somebody going to be on her side. Young Jock in the Streets want to take over. What are your thoughts on this date dilemma?
2: This girl is stingy. He needs to get away from her expeditiously.
0: She don't want
2: to help him. She don't want to give him 5%. He the reason why she at right now. He needs to get away from her quickly. Man.
3: This is the prime example why I said what I said earlier in regards to men taking women through the ringer. If you in a relationship with this man, that's practically a master program in a college or a hybrid pace. You want 5 years in a relationship and you gifting her and helping her progress in life, and then when she do well, you want all of this in return from her. Like, that's not okay. You gifted her.
4: I think that's crazy. There's no difference from what if she gifted him a PlayStation or whatever and he started streaming. She doesn't owe him anything. That's a gift. Like, she dodged a bullet.
0: That's a bullet, but the man believed in her dream. She wouldn't be getting nothing if he didn't believe in her dream. Y'all crazy. That's what's wrong.
1: You sound like you believed in somebody's dream and they turned on you before.
0: I have believed in people's dreams.
1: But sometimes you can gift without wanting something in return.
0: Bye. Y'all went away.
1: That wasn't what this was.
5: Women don't do that.
0: No.
4: Still owe him if she never got the deal. Will she still owe him something?
0: Baby, the man said, just give me 5%. I done invested in you. Hold on, listen to me. Hear me. What's your name?
4: Jasmine.
0: I invest in you into something that I don't believe in. You believe in it, and I believe in you enough to invest in you. Then I'm your man. I'm still here supporting you. Now you go pick up a big check. Ain't nothing guaranteed back to me. Nothing. So at least they'll give me 5%.
6: Oh, don't worry. We got more. Plenty more.
7: Yes.
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0: Hey, what's up? It's your girl, Glorilla, a.k.a. Big Glow, and I'm with my folks, Young Jock, in the streets morning takeover. Let's go.
1: About that time we get up out of here, man, I want to take the time to shout out my girl, Amy Luciani. Stop by. Let us know what's going on. You know what I'm saying? The new book she's got. Let us know that everything is good with her and her husband, Dwight Howard. They're no longer estranged. Everything is good in the promised land. Miss Shanika, how are you doing?
2: I'm blessed.
1: I would like
2: very mixed reactions coming from the Amy interview, and I'm sure the conversation will continue on.
1: I really haven't gotten any mixed reactions.
2: Morning takeover page.
1: What kind of mixed reactions have you gotten?
2: Oh man, I'm having to defend Amy's honor out here in these streets.
1: Well,
2: but I understand. I mean, and it's for us. It's not for us to understand because it's not our life, and what she feels fits perfectly for her and her husband, and they are the only two people in their marriage.
1: That's what
2: besides
1: matters.
2: God.
1: That's all that matters. And that's the problem. I think a lot of times we put too many people in our business, and we feel like because of our loyalty to the people that when we have a conversation about something and we land on the same mark as far as our outlook on something, if I choose to go back and change my mind, although me and you may have came to a common agreement or we look at something the same way, don't feel like you got to be more loyal to your friends than the person that you were actually married to or involved with. And I see a lot of people do that. Hell, I've done it before and immediately was like, you know what? I was trying to be loyal to the wrong thing. I was trying to be loyal to a principle. And sometimes you can't do that. You got to be loyal to yourself and the person that you done made these vows with. So I definitely will take the time to say shouts out to her for taking the time to publicly clean up what how she embarrassed herself and her husband. She took the time to go do that. So I can't do nothing but give somebody a salute for that, because everybody does not have the gall or the intention to do that.
3: Yeah, I give her an A for accountability.
2: Yeah.
3: A lot of time.
1: Accountability, Luciani?
3: Yeah, accountability, Luciani, Howard. Because, you know what I mean?
1: She got her rings
3: and she got her man. And in marriages, in the beginning, you know, it's going to be a lot of rough patches. They say the first 2 to 3 years of marriage are the hardest points to get past.
1: Yeah.
3: And for them to be able to get over this barrier, I'm jealous. Good job.
2: Tried to get past Jock shirt, but it says in my bag, and now I'm really perplexed.
3: It's fly.
2: Please give it to a woman.
1: It's a man shirt, though.
2: No, it's a woman shirt.
1: It's a man shirt. It's
2: they
1: a man
2: just
1: brand.
2: Told you that.
1: Well, y'all guess speech. What? I look good in it.
4: Keep it locked right here to Young Jock in the Streets Morning Takeover.
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3: 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I wasn't Brock. 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

0: Sid Blue June call in right here on my new home for the Streets Morning Takeover, E93. Nina behind the mic. Good morning, Brunswick. Good morning, West Savannah. Hope you're having a good one so far. It's National Coffee Day. Shout out to all of my coffee drinkers. I know some people like to drink it first thing in the morning. I'm more so of an energy person. If my energy is lacking in the afternoon, that's when I'll drink me some coffee. Gotta have some espresso in it so I can perk up. And you don't need to add nothing, baby. I like it like I like my men. Real black. Real black. You ain't gotta add a thing. National Coffee Day. Money Bag Yo time today. It's coming up next on E93.
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3: Got my boy Pope Baby checking in. Pope, you been MIA for a minute, man. Where you been?
4: Man, I ain't gonna lie, bro. Don't be mad at me. I took like a 2-year hiatus. I was tripping. But, man, come on, man. We can't be in this social media time where we doing mental health. For yeah. Men, and then when somebody say, man, let me take some time off for my mental health, people get to sucking teeth. Come on, man. We gotta make up our money. But I took some time off to really just get my life right, bro.
1: Yeah.
4: I ain't gonna lie. Like, for most of the time, I was rapping, bro, I was broke.
1: Dang.
4: I was broke.
1: Now, that's keeping it real.
4: On real. On God. We did all the Poe Day events. Yeah. I was broke as a joke.
1: Hey, man. Tune in from 7 to midnight with me, Wildlife Beezy, for Wild Nights on WEAS, because we are Savannah.
2: Yes, sir. 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

0: But to be the new home for the Streets Morning Takeover, E93, Nina behind the mic. 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I don't all the way put the crop top up in the fall. 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

Real quick, want to say happy birthday to that boy KD. Kevin Durant is turning 38 on today. Libra gang, what it do? My quick question coming up in the next 10 minutes. Here's Kehlani on E93.

0: so good. Janae Aiko, Kendrick Lamar. The new home for the Streets Morning Takeover, E93. KD, Kevin Durant, turning 38 years old. My quick question for today is, what college did he play ball for? What college did he play ball for? Now, look, you might not know it, but if you look it up, how would I know? How would I know? So do what you got to do and text me the correct answer. Text the correct answer to 912-947-0093. I'll text one winner back, get them hooked up with something. What college did KD, today's his birthday, Kevin Durant, play ball for? Smile, Duval, coming up next, E93.
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4: 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It's more fun. What's your motivation for staying on that vibe?
5: My idea of what hip-hop was growing up was the 50 Cent, T.I., the Outkast, the Nellies. Mm-hmm. Everyone that made everybody want to have fun. Mm-hmm. Granted, they was some of them talking about street stuff in between all that. But the hits, man, we getting our boogie on. And that's when the money was getting made, too.
6: Yeah. You was having fun and making pay.
5: And making pay. Yeah. So I'm from that umbrella. You feel me? I ain't got nothing wrong with all the other, like, sides of this.
6: Yeah.
5: Because that's in my background, too.
6: Facts.
5: But for me, like, having fun is way more important than trying to glamorize being toe down all the time.
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Happy birthday to that boy KD, Kevin Durant, turning 38. The answer to my quick question, he played college ball for the University of Texas. Here's K1 Risk It All on E93.

0: What's up? Going. The new home for the Streets Morning Takeover, E93. You know what's crazy? I'm really waiting on Belly Gang to drop another single. Because at this rate, he is giving us hit after hit after hit. Friend, do? And then what the? Going? What else is you going to do? What else are you going to do? Very excited about that. Shouts out to him. By the way, him and BZ not too long ago had a really good interview. So if you haven't seen it just yet, it is on YouTube. Or you can just go to BZ's IG and access it through there. Speaking of BZ, he's getting ready for that Lunchbox mix. E93.
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3: Got my boy Pope Baby checking in. Pope, you been MIA for a minute, man. Where you been?
4: Man, I ain't gonna lie, bro. Don't be mad at me. I took like a 2-year hiatus. I was tripping. But, man, come on, man. We can't be in this social media time where we doing mental health. For yeah. Men, and then when somebody say, man, let me take some time off for my mental health, people get to sucking teeth. Come on, man. We gotta make up our mind. But I took some time off to really just get my life right, bro.
5: Yeah.
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4: 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We did all the Poe Day events. Yeah. I was broke as a joke.
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just my type, but here's my type. 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
4: 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Voice notes bag plenty hotties. 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

0: Wildlife BZ, that Lunchbox Mix, the new home for the Streets Morning Takeover, E93. I don't know what had happened. I'm waiting on an explanation, but I saw that Jacquees was arrested the day before yesterday. He's facing 3 charges. According to the booking records, he was booked on charges of battery on an officer, firefighter, or EMT. I don't know which one it was. First offense, DUI involving alcohol or drugs, and resisting or obstructing an officer without violence. That boy baby mama gonna have a field day with this. That's all I'm seeing in the comments. The baby mama. Read more, E93FM.com. 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

0: LMA just might, the new home for the Streets Morning Takeover, E93. I don't think we talked about this. You know, I told you Tory Lanez curating. He's curating a tour. He's going on tour, but he's still going to be locked up. So basically, they'll be playing Tory Lanez music. He'll have special guests, special DJs. They had one this past weekend in New York, child, and guess what? It sold out. I figured that. I knew it. It sold out. It was thick in that thing from the clips that I saw. So, of course, his tour is going to another city. And I'm not going to hold you. I believe the same situation is going to happen. First off, Tory Lanez, he is a genius, touring from jail. Secondly, if you locked up, baby, there's no excuse. You can go on tour, get a degree, become a doctor. You can do all the things in jail. Okay. On the way, Cardi B. Aha. What's up next? E93.
1: Don't get left out, man. Here's what happened today.
2: She got two kids. So I treat these kids like they my own. So she asked me to take the kids to school, right? Now, I had just got done smoking. When the kids got in the car, I drove them to the school, so on and so forth, dropped them off. It was so strong, it smelled like the kids had the weed in their backpack. That's what they say.
3: Now I'm dealing with CPS asking to come visit, calling my house, and risking me losing my kids. He's irresponsible. He cannot come back here.
4: First of all, if you know you got kids, you should not be smoking in y'all car ever.
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0: Don't play with it, don't play with it, don't play with it. Lola Brooke, the new home for the Streets Morning Takeover. E93, your girl Nina behind the mic. I want you to follow me on the gram in case you ever need me one day. Or you might want to invite me to the kickback. I love coming to... you know what I like more than going out nowadays? I guess I'm getting a little older, child. Somebody throwing something at the crib. That's me all day. If you're going to be throwing game night, little kickback, invite me. We can become friends. I'm always open to new energy. But follow me on the gram at Nina, the MC, NINATHEEMCEE. I bring, you know, some food. I bring the paper towels and plates. Kodak Black coming up next. E93.
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3: 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It's more fun. What's your motivation for staying on that vibe?
4: My idea of what hip-hop was growing up was the 50 Cent's. The Outkast, the Nellies, everyone that made everybody want to have fun. Granted, they was some of them talking about street stuff in between all that. But the hits, man, we getting our boogie on. And that's when the money was getting made, too.
5: Yeah. You was having fun and making pay.
4: And making pay. Yeah. So I'm from that umbrella. You feel me? I ain't got nothing wrong with all the other, like, sides of this.
5: Yeah.
4: Because that's in my background, too.
5: Facts.
4: But for me, like, having fun is way more important than trying to glamorize being towed down all the time.
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1: 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Well,

0: Kirk Franklin and Glow this time. The new home for the Streets Morning Takeover, E93. I was just having a conversation. I was like, baby, gospel nowadays, it hit different. It hit different. Kirk Franklin and Glorilla. And this is not their first song together, I don't think. I think they have another one together. But Kirk Franklin, only he would be the one to do something like that. I know my grandmama do not like it. Baby, she do not like it. She think it's crazy. I'm feeling it. But hey, to each generation, its own. T.I., Summer Walker, their latest and won't. It's coming up next on E93.
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3: That picture ain't going to happen. Just picture them when you close your eyes, bro. You should have made better decisions. May God be with you, bro. But this is my family now.
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0: 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Tory Lanez sold out one of his shows. You know, he's touring. Well, he's orchestrating a tour. He's curated it, but he's still locked up. So they'll be playing Tory Lanez music, different DJs, different special guests. I believe the one that they just had this weekend in New York, Bobby Shmurda, A Boogie performed. It was sold out. So now they're getting ready to head to the next city, and I have a feeling it's going to do the same thing, baby. I knew it would. First off, Tory Lanez, shout out to him for doing all the things. Even though you locked up, that don't stop the show. And secondly, you can do anything nowadays if you're behind bars. Get a degree, become a doctor, go on tour. Like, come on, man, what you doing up in there? UGK Outkast, International Players Anthem is coming up next on E93.
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4: Got my boy Pope Baby checking in. Pope, you been MIA for a minute, man. Where you been?
5: Man, I ain't gonna lie, bro. Don't be mad at me. I took like a 2-year hiatus. I was tripping. But man, come on, man. We can't be in this social media time where we doing mental health for men. And then when somebody say, man, let me take some time off for my mental health, people get to sucking teeth. Come on, man. We gotta make up our money. But I took some time off to really just get my life right, bro.
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5: 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Yeah. I was broke as a joke.
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1: So, I tell

with rear view mirrors, they dip as quick as they can. 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

0: said, Blue June call in right here on the new home for the Streets Morning Takeover, E93. Nina behind the mic, about to get ready to head out and enjoy my day. Of course, before I leave, I always leave you with a word from Nina. The highest form of peace is having no desire to be seen, validated, or understood by anyone. Baby, when you get to that level of I don't give a F, it feels real good. I must say, if I do say so myself, not having the desire to be seen, validated, or understood by everyone is a certain level of peace that I pray everybody hits one day, very, very soon. E93.
1: Don't get left out, man. Here's what happened today.
2: 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I have a budget of like $20,000.
3: And I'm the one that's got to come out of pocket for this. I think what's going to happen is I'm not going for it, and it's going to create a problem with us if she really standing on it.
1: Y'all talking the Streets Morning Takeover. What's your thoughts on this date dilemma?
2: She's doing it for the gram, because at this point, I am in that generation, and I watch my classmates go all out for their babies, and I have 5 children. It is no way I'm spending $20,000 on nobody's birthday party. It's no way.
4: Me personally, being a single mother, I always make sure that my children have a damn good time at their birthday parties. 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

0: 10. 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
1: 10. 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
1: What's up, though? What you want? I'm about to pull up on you right quick. You got a man. They got to do with me. Come outside right quick.
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1: 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Just play the game one way. 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

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Never been a bow or lame old. 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Street cred good, always old. Let me put this cook on your face, oh. Hit her, I ain't in your beats and you ain't in mine, hit her. Yeah, we both outside. That's my type, but hit her. He be in heels, we can go bottle for bottle in this junk. Strip club stunt, I'm a stunt hard. We can go dollar for dollar in this junk. He Mr. Get It Done, I'm Mrs. One of One. Fall in love every time we link. You got me sprung.com. Mind these girls can't keep it peace. I ain't stressing on you, you ain't stressing on me. Boy, I don't wanna push you on a leash. You a dog, I'm a dog, we can keep it in the streets. I ain't in your beats and you ain't in mine. Yeah, we both outside. That's my type, but here.

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5: My idea of what hip-hop was growing up was the 50 Cent, the T.I.s, the Outkast, the Nellies, everyone that made everybody want to have fun. Granted, they was some of them talking about street stuff in between all that, but the hits, man, we getting our boogie on. 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
5: 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Yeah. So I'm from that umbrella. You feel me? 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
6: Facts.
5: But for me, like having fun is way more important than trying to glamorize being towed down all the time.
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0: Full CJ the DJ here, and Friday, October 23rd, meet us with the City of Savannah for a Halloween trunk or treat. 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
1: Don't get left out, man. Here's what happened today.
2: 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Now, I had just got done smoking. When the kids got in the car, I drove them to the school, so on and so forth, dropped them off. It was so strong, it smelled like the kids had the weed in their backpack. That's what they say.
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said it, I ain't nothing more, nothing less. 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I am healthy, I am wealthy, I'm a dying. 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Stone.

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2: 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Got my boy Pope Baby checking in. Pope, you been MIA for a minute, man. Where you been?
4: Man, I ain't gonna lie, bro. Don't be mad at me. I took like a 2-year hiatus. I was tripping. But, man, come on, man. We can't be in this social media time where we doing mental health for men. And then when somebody say, man, let me take some time off for my mental health, people get to suck the teeth. Come on, man. 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
4: 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Yeah. I was broke as a joke.
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Plus, he getting shit in from Cali, so he paying shipping and handling. 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

0: you a 10. Girl, you a 10, girl, you a 10, girl, you a 10. 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
1: 10. Like new music, we do too. Let us know what you think about this one on our Instagram @E93 Radio. What's

0: 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It's CJ the DJ. 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

0: DJ to DJ here, and Friday, October 23rd, meet us with the City of Savannah for a Halloween Trunk or Treat. It's happening at Grayson Stadium from 5 until 7:30 with the Haunted House, face painting, food trucks, and more. 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
1: 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He ain't playing. 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
4: 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What's your motivation for staying on that vibe?
5: My idea of what hip-hop was growing up was the 50 Cent, the T.I.s, the Outkast, the Nellies, everyone that made everybody want to have fun. Granted, they was some of them talking about street stuff in between all that, but the hits, man, we getting our boogie on, and that's when the money was getting made too.
6: Yeah, you was having fun and making pay.
5: And banking pay. Yeah. So I'm from that umbrella. You feel me? I ain't got nothing wrong with all the other like sides of this.
6: Yeah.
5: Because that's in my background too.
6: Facts.
5: But for me, like, having fun is way more important than trying to glamorize being toe down all the time.
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2: 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Turned up Tuesday, Savannah, Carolina. What's happening? How you feeling? How your day been going? If you had a rough one, let me get you right. I can shout you out or I can play your favorite song. 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It's my job to show you some love and turn your nights up. Plus, be sure you keep it where you got it tonight because we got to talk about that 17th annual MLK Drum Major Awards going down in a couple of weeks. And I also got your details on how to get richer this season. Yeah, we're giving away $1,000 to 5 different people. I'll let you know how to get that money. So keep it where you got it. Get at me with your request. And turn us up. It's Wild Nights. We rolling. It's E93.
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2: If you missed the show, here's what you missed. Got my boy Pope Baby checking in. Pope, you been MIA for a minute, man. Where you been?
5: Man, I ain't gonna lie, bro. Don't be mad at me. I took like a 2-year hiatus. I was tripping. But man, come on, man. We can't be in this social media time where we doing mental health for men. And then when somebody say, man, let me take some time off for my mental health, people get to sucking teeth. Come on, man. We gotta make up our mind. But I took some time off to really just get my life right, bro.
6: Yeah.
5: I ain't gonna lie. Like, for most of the time I was rapping, bro, I was broke.
6: Dang.
5: I was broke.
2: Now, that's keeping it real.
5: On real. On God. We did all the Poe Day events. Yeah. I was broke as a joke.
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0: Starting here first, new Hurricane Wisdom, Gunna. You know where it's going, right here inside of Wild Nights on E93, the station trying to get you paid, baby, for real. 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

0: Hey, one time for the ladies that love them some Jhené Aiko. That's a new one featuring her and Kendrick Lamar. So good, right here inside of Wild Nights on E93. My sis Nina's one of those that really, really loves Jhené Aiko. She swears that album is one of the best. And speaking of which, I got her checking in with Nina News at night. Since what's trending.
1: Okay, baby, straight into it. Jacquees. He was arrested on Sunday. He's facing 3 charges. According to the booking records, Jacquees was booked on charges of battery on an officer. Mm. First offense, DUI involving alcohol or drugs and resisting or obstructing an officer.
0: What?
1: We have no details on what led to this arrest. All I know is his baby mama is going to have a field day with this. You can read the comment section. Everybody talking about the baby mama. Now, speaking of being locked up, you know, I told you Tory Lanez is orchestrating a tour from behind bars. Mm-hmm. They'll be playing new Tory, old Tory, special guests, different DJs. The one that happened this weekend in New York, baby, that thing sold out. Mm. The Not On Tour sold out.
0: Dang.
1: And quite frankly, I'm not surprised. A Boogie performed, Bobby Shmurda. Now they're finna get ready to hit the next city. I'm gonna say this, if your cousin locked up or whoever, let them know they could be doing something productive while they're behind bars. If people can go on tour locked up, get degrees locked up. Baby, what is you doing? Okay. E93FM.com, all things trending. 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
3: Don't get left out, man. 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

0: you a 10. 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

0: 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You heard it here first, man. Shouts out to my Libra celebrating a birthday. Real quick, happy birthday goes out to one of my favorite basketball players, NBA superstar Kevin Durant, celebrating a birthday for that Libra season. Also, birthday shouts out to Latasha holding it down in Swainsboro. Birthday shouts out to Keita, and huge birthday shouts out to that girl Sherry celebrating a birthday right here in the area. If you want your birthday love, get at me, Libras. 912-947-0093, online at E93 Radio, indirectly at wildlife_BZ. It's not a thing. I can show you some birthday love. Tell them to give you that birthday money, you know, treat you and whatnot. And of course, I'm coming back your way with the hometown countdown. The 8 hottest songs on this turned up Tuesday, so don't go nowhere. You might miss your birthday shout out with E93.
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2: That's my dog show.
0: If you missed the show, here's what you missed. Hope baby in that building, not Pope. Your music has a different sound from some of the artists in our area. It's more fun. What's your motivation for staying on that vibe?
3: My idea of what hip hop was growing up was the 50 Cent, the T.I.s, the Outkast, the Nellies, everyone that made everybody want to have fun. Granted, they was some of them talking about street stuff in between all that. But the hits, man, we getting our boogie on. And that's when the money was getting made too.
0: Yeah. You was having fun and making pay.
3: And banking pay. Yeah. So I'm from that umbrella. You feel me? I ain't got nothing wrong with all the other like sides of this.
0: Yeah.
3: Because that's in my background too.
0: Facts.
3: But for me, like having fun is way more important than trying to glamorize being toe down all the time.
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5: You know what it is, man. Running through the 8 hottest songs on this Tuesday. 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